0: again.
1: Wrapping up our first set with the legendary Webb Wilder, The Last of the Full-Grown Men, Pretty Little Lights of Town from the 2004 album It Came from Nashville. Before that, Paul McCartney with a song Pretty Boys. That's not really

wrapping up our second set with the Dolly Rots from their self-titled fourth album, simply entitled The Dolly Rots. And Kelly Ogden is a wonderful DJ on the morning show on Little Steven's Underground Garage. Before that, we heard Pretty Beat Up from the Rolling Stones from their album Undercover, and that was testing the limits. They would later move to Capitol Records for their next album. Before that, we heard Pretty As You Please from their album, Pretty As You Please from their Cry of Love album, which was their debut album. We heard Pretty Vegas from In Excess, released as a single, would later become a part of their 2007 album Switched. And that was not Michael Hutchins doing the vocals. Tragically, Michael Hutchins passed away in 1997, and the rest is history. Before that, we heard Pretty Mama from Marty Robbins, released as a single in 1960, I believe. And starting off that set, we heard Pretty Little Stranger from Joan Osborne, which was her debut album, which contained the massive international hit What If God Was One of Us, and it was nominated for 7 Grammys and a nod for Album of the Year. So let's continue with our third set, and I've got one more song to play for you.

The Pretty Reckless from their second studio album, Going to Hell, and it was written by Taylor Momsen, and they're out there still touring today, folks. We heard Pretty Vacant from the Sex Pistols from their legendary one and only album, 1977, Never Mind the Bollocks, release. Here come the Sex Pistols, and let's just say they imploded. I mean, Johnny Rotten's still out there touring, but, you know, they imploded. So I've got one more song to play for you. You can be pretty on the outside, but it doesn't mean a thing if you ain't got that swing. So try to be pretty on the inside as well. Take it from me, Jeff, your Arrested Development host. I've got one more song to play for you. I hope you enjoy it. And I'll catch you on the flip side. This is Jeff signing off, and let's hear from the Eagles. You're listening to the Arrested Development Show right here on Hoosgow Radio.

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We kick it off with Blood, Sweat, and Tears and Mama Gets High. We follow that up with Toto and Mama, Aerosmith, Mama Can, and we wrap the show up with Gene Pitney and Louisiana Mama.

0: At last, after 2,000 years of work, the Illudium Q36 explosive space modulator. At long last, my dream come true.
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5: Well, you might as well be on Mars. Or you might as well be on good old Hooskow Radio, WXNZ. Well, this is more of a stress release broadcast. I've not done a live show in a little while, you know, as we tumble into rerun season. Yeah, a lot of good stuff done, you know. Use once, throw it away, but it's actually in the can and maybe brought out for future enjoyment. This broadcast is being created Saturday, September. Can you stand it? So let's all kick back, bust the hymen on a cold one. Yep, time to have a cold one. Usually it's a glass of red stuff, but once in a while, a beer, dear. Problem with beer is it's that much more fattening than red stuff. But then again, the alcohol, the sugar in the alcohol, you know? You gotta watch that stuff. Mm. Ah.

summer begins to draw to a close, a slow close, hopefully, in its clutches very slowly let go rather than all of a sudden. Touristas are mostly pulled out, and the temperatures have been going down, although tomorrow is going to be a little hot and pussy. But that's how it is, you know, that I recall that early in September, it's like somebody flips the page and we go from hot and pussy to cool and low humidity. I haven't seen a spring like, or a fall like that in a while, you know. Then it begins to warm up. And of course the naysayers will say, oh no, that proves that global warming does not exist. Yes, it does. We just happen to be in a very good spot here in Maine. Be thankful. Tunage right now from Devo here on Radio Timtron

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1: Discipline remains massively.
2: Yes, and neither would you, Derek, this star nonsense.
1: Yes, yes.
2: No, it is it.
1: I'm sure of it.
3: Meep, meep.

0: Yes, Le Pepe's son. Yes, Pepe's son from traffic. As we're cruising down time tunnels to some real tunage from the way it used to be. Yep, still relevant today. Music is a timeless thing, and that is too.
1: Yeah.
0: So what can I say? We've cruised around the halfway mark. Well, that's what nice cold one does. It generates gaseous pressure. Yeah. Maybe I should put the reverb on for the next one, you know? You can get some interesting effects that way. Some standard issue, more rock and roll tunage. Yep, good old tune. From when life was a lot less complicated. And boy, it's getting really complicated out there. Between yin and yang, you know, the great lie being propagated, and the non-believers, you know, and then you have all the potential violence of January 6th. If you caught the PBS show Frontline, it's a very intense broadcast. I suggest it be studied. Yeah, think it's politics and election and, or some title like that. I'm terrible when it comes to remembering titles. Oh, that's what happens, you know. But at least I'm getting the point across. The point I want to get across is it's for everyone to get out and vote. It's a fundamental thing here in this country is the right to vote. And as it is, that's being closed in by those who want to make it more difficult rather than make it easier. So we have to, shall we say, accentuate the positive and eliminate the negative. It's up to you.
2: Oh yeah, that was a fantastic sound. So who's we do? We're gonna take a little pause for the calls now. We're gonna sit back and relax. Is how we get to the fact those sounds that we do. Side of the record now, this is the puzzle speed on the needle and move the groove. When I finish my little song, Clyde, turn us over and dig the other side. Are you ready?
3: We're gonna take a little break, so don't go away for goodness sake. We're gonna have a little smoke and powder our nose, and then we'll be back to tickle your toes.

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4: 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I'm only 40. You gotta help me.
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5: Howdy. I'm the head of a very powerful company. I've crushed all my enemies and I feel like a lame duck in mud. There's no excitement. My wife is watching me like a pit bull and I can't get any young chicken.
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2: So we compromised and we got us a mid-sized dog, knee-high, just about like this size here. Best sized dog you can own, by the way. Most people know this is the ideal sized dog to have. You know why? Anybody comes to visit you, the first thing that dog does is take his nose and put it right in their crotch. Woo! Woo! He smells my dog! No, Marge, I don't believe that's the animal he has in mind. And people get embarrassed by that, especially the owner of the dog. The owner's the one who's saying, stop that, will you stop that now, stop it. I'm awfully sorry about this. Not me, I say, get in there and get some of that. Get in there, sniff that thing out, go on. Listen, would you mind spreading your legs a little bit so he can get right in there? Yeah, stand like this for a little while, would you? Okay, looking good now. So how's your mom and dad doing anyway? Well, God bless them. It's a wonderful couple. So go around the back, check it out in the back now. Sniff that other thing in the back there. What's that? Well, there's two different smells he likes. What can I tell you? Don't pay him no attention. He'll be finished in about a half an hour. So listen, Reverend, it's real nice of you to come and call on us like this. Every one of us is always glad to see you around here, especially that goddamn dog. Those dogs are great. They'll break the ice when a new neighbor comes to call. Hi, we're the Johnsons. What's his name? Ball sniffer. He's a crotch hound. Let me know if you want to get circumcised. He's on duty till 5 o'clock. Dogs are a constant source of entertainment. Did you ever have a dog that ate cat turds? Some of them do. Some of you must know that. Did you ever have a dog eat cat turds? Yeah. Of course, you got to have a cat, you know. You can't be buying cat turds at the supermarket. But it's true, some dogs will eat cat turds. Yeah, don't let them lick you that day. Get a bottle of Listerine for him. Try to make him gargle. Pour it down his throat and tell him to howl. Come on, howl! Howl, goddammit! Stomp on his tail. Howl, I said, goddammit, howl!
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Do it for another broadcast from Radio Toontron worldwide, you know. It's time for my boot heels to be a wandering. The Phasomatic Man is next. We hope he doesn't get his unit caught in that big ass door. But it'll be good. So do keep it right here, right now.

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1: 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On your FM dial, getting fancy there, where radio and incarceration will set you free. And a very, very, very special weekend this is, because this is the weekend of the Fazball Ball. My name is Fazman, your host here. And the name of the show here at WXNZ is the Gray Bar Hotel. It's another euphemism for a prison. Absolutely. So here we are at the Gray Bar Hotel, beautiful edifice that was built here in the remnants of what once was the KVI, the Kennebec Valley Inn. Everybody ends up at the KVI. Ho, ho, ho. Everybody hooks up at the KVI. Well, you know what I'm getting to. But this is the big Faz Fall Ball Weekend. What is that? That's my big annual celebration, and yahoo! That fall is on its way. Because I like summer, but I like fall as well. So we celebrate it by having a party and losing our minds and enriching our souls. And you know who you are. If I haven't gotten to you yet, that's right, I'm talking to you. If I haven't gotten to you yet, you know that you're invited. Because once you go there once to the Fazball Ball, you are invited for life. You can show up forever and ever and ever and ever and ever. And this year, it's the 26th annual. So we have quite a lot of people who come and party with us. And that's what I'd like you to do. Could you please come and party with us? Because we're going to be playing the best of Fazball Ball music. That's what tonight's silly theme is. We're going to play some of the songs that all the people at the Fazball Ball have commented on that they really love. And then we'll also have a little note, a little sadness, because there is someone who is no longer on this earth anymore. And they won't be able to hear the show. They won't be able to go to the Fazball Ball. Two things that they did. So I will get into that in the second hour. But for the first hour, it's going to be best of Fazball Ball music-wise. So let me get the headphones off here, because incarceration is important. Here's how it works. You seclude yourself away from everybody, because this is going to be your own personal experience. Get rid of all your technology. All you need is a radio and your two ears. And that's all you need, and it will help you. It is very therapeutic to listen to music, and it's also very therapeutic to find meaning, like to listen to lyrics that you don't normally would listen to, but because you're alone listening to the radio, you're paying attention to that stuff now. So incarceration will always set you free. It sends you inward for you to cleanse your soul, and then you can spit the bad stuff out and get rid of the bad pieces of your soul. So let's lock me in here. That's it. Let's incarcerate me. Let's do it, baby. Let's do it, baby. God's ready. There we go. I am now officially ensconced in the studio here at WXNZ. And starting off with definitely a huge favorite of the Fazball Ball attendees. This is Incubus and The Warmth, kicking off the Fazball Ball version of the Gray Bar Hotel.

Fantastic, fantastic. Yes. Yes.

0: Yes, indeedy. Absolutely a nice long set to start off our Fazball Ball favorites. My name is Fazman, the originator of the Fazball Ball. 26 years ago is when I decided to start doing this. Let's all go hang out in the backyard and just have fun. And it's been going on for 26 years now. And you're invited. If you know who I am, have you been to my house before? You're invited then. If you've been to the party even once, you have a lifetime invitation. There's no ifs, ands, ifs or ands about it. You can be at the Fazball Ball if you've been there before. Like I said, nice long set. Let's do the set list. We just heard In Memory of Elizabeth Reed. 12 minutes and 58 seconds of utter bliss. Great, great musicianship there. Awesome stuff. And we started off the show with two from Incubus. Battlestar Girl... I want to say Battlestar Galactica, but it's not. It's Battlestar Scratchlactica. And the first song of the three-song set that started off the show was The Warmth. Another one by Incubus. Love that, man. That's good stuff. Yep. So, if you know where the Fazball Ball is happening, then you've definitely been there before. So stop on by. We'd love to have you. And this is the music that you will be listening to.
1: Everybody.

And a lot of people attending the Fastball Ball have told me that they love when I sprinkle in a little bit of jazz. So that's what we just heard. Just heard the Duke. And I'm not talking about John Wayne. Yeah, yeah. I know. I spent all that money on impersonations for, and bought beer instead. My mom was very disappointed. She really wanted me to be an impressionist. But yes, that was the Duke, as in Duke Ellington. And the song was called Cool Rock. Before that, Certified Blues from ZZ Top. That was from their first album. And we started off that three-song set with Making Flippy Floppy by the Talking Heads. And I've solidified that. I know for sure. I didn't know earlier for sure, but I am for sure now that Making Flippy Floppy is a reference to having sex. Absolutely. All right, Jimmy, we'll join with you. 11 minutes of the Doors, you gotta love it. Right here, Grape Bar Hotel.

with your ear down to the ground. We want the world and we want it.

And you can see why these are like some of the favorite songs of the Fazball Ball attendees. It's because I threw it out to them many years ago as we've been going along. 26 years is a long time to have an annual party. So I just kept asking them every year, what song did you like the best? What song did you like the best? What song did you like the best? And I really got them into it. And it really helps if you get somebody that involved in the party. Then they become like your best advocate. They become your best partner in partyship. It's kind of crazy, but it's a lot of fun. So if you know why at the Fazball Ball, you can come on over. If you'd like to talk to me about it, why don't you shoot me an email? 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Who knows? You might be able to talk to me and say, hey, man, I want to come to this party, but I've never been there. What do I got to do to get invited? And then, of course, we'll go through a couple of questionnaires, and you'll have to take the physical examination, of course. But don't worry. We'll work on it. Last two songs that we just heard, set lists are very important since these are the favorite songs of the attendees of the Fazball Ball. That was In the Gallery from Dire Straits, and that was from their debut compact disc. And then The Doors with When the Music's Over. Music ain't going to be over for a long time. Music goes on for a very long time at the Fazball Ball. I only have 2 hours to be broadcasting there. Because, of course, you're listening to the show, and it's Friday night. And I keep talking about the Fazball Ball that's happening tomorrow night. Well, because it is happening tomorrow night. And this is the soundtrack to the Fazball Ball. So, got another hour to go. Hour number one, stellar, beautiful. Hour number two still coming up. And we will talk about our friend Ghost in the next hour. We've got some sad words to say about her. But that's okay, because we are going to honor her. And I'm going to make my friend Harold feel good. It's something we have to do. We have to acknowledge her passing. So that will be coming up in hour number two. So why don't you stay close? You are listening to WXNZ Skowhegan, also known as a Huskow Radio. Thank you, Stan Ridgeway, and all the voodoo. Getting real fancy. Where you will learn that radio and incarceration will set you free. You should know. You've been doing it for an hour now. That's what I tell everybody. I know if it's your first time, it might seem a little weird, but you deserve it. You deserve to have, to think about yourself. Everybody's, oh, no, you can't leave. You can't concentrate on yourself. That makes you conceited. That makes you, you think you're better than anybody else. But no, that's not what I'm talking about at all. I'm talking about go in and find yourself, Go in and say, hey there, are you in there, soul? Are you in there? Just having fun with it. But, yeah, incarcerate yourself. Get yourself away from everybody else. Give yourself away. No technology, no Fitbits, no cell phones, no laptops, no crap like that. Just sit back and enjoy the tunes. That's what it's about. And this week's silly theme is, this is the Fazball Ball version of the Gray Bar Hotel. So this tonight's show will be rebroadcast tomorrow night, but right in my backyard. So if you'd like to be there, once again, give me a shout, especially if you're someone who's come there many, many, many times and you just want to check out. It would be okay for you to show up. Absolutely. 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Don't want to give you a bogus email address. You'll get all pissed off at me. So all the fun and frivolity that is involved with the Fazball Ball, we just have to take a break here and acknowledge the passing of a great one. Her brother passed away. I believe in Harold, you're gonna kick me in the ass if I get all this stuff wrong. But her brother died January 13th, if I remember correctly. So January 13th was when Harley passed away, and we made comment about him, and we dedicated a show to him. We played a couple of songs for him, and we're going to do the same thing for his sister, Ghost, who just passed away since my last broadcast. So I didn't get a chance to include any kind words in the last show, but tonight I got to make up for that. She was a trooper. She was a white shepherd, and what a beautiful dog. What a beautiful girl. She was good, Ghosty. I used to call her Goose. Hey, Goose. Hey, Goosey. And Harold called her Ghosty. Ghosty. It was great. She was a great dog. Just in the last short weeks of her life, we found this tumor in her chest. It was huge. I mean, it was huge, and it was hard. And, the decision to, do we take it out, or do you just leave it in and let her live her life and let her pass away when it's going to be her time? Well, Harold decided that he's going to go ahead with the operation. We got to do what we can do to see if we can help Ghost
you know, have a good quality of life. And boy, the vet said it was like 75 minutes. It was a huge. It was a long, over an hour, like close to an hour and a half, that they were cutting at this tumor and getting it out of her, and you know, just. And then when she came home and how she was still all freaked out from the anesthesia, and she was just sitting there, you could hear just pain, just confusion, pain. So had the operation, and things were going well in the beginning, and then things took a turn for the worse, and quality of life was not great for her, and she passed away last Thursday, Harold? I think so. And she will be missed. She will be missed. She was a great girl. She knew every time I was going to Harold's house. Usually stop at Harold's house every night after work just to check in, see how he's doing. And, you know, he's alone like I am, so we chat with each other, and Ghost always knew when I was there. I mean, the car just pulled in the driveway. She knew I was there. It was really cool. She was a great girl. She was a great girl. And let's honor her right now by playing a block of Ghost tunes for my pal Ghosty. So, Ghosty, these tunes are for you.

There you go, Ghost. That was for you. Yeah. Goodness me. Fazman here, Gray Bar Hotel, just paying tribute to our pal Ghost, White Shepherd, my friend Harold's White Shepherd. He's now dogless. He lost his first dog, Harley, on the 13th of January, and he just lost Ghosty last week. They were brother and sister. So he's going to give himself some time, and he will be looking for another dog eventually, another German Shepherd. But good stuff. Let me know the songs that I played for our pal Ghost for a little tribute there. I Love You Goodbye. Great song. Great song for anybody's passing or any animal's passing. And then before that, Ghost Girl from The Split Enz and Ghost from Clutch. Songs that actually have her name in them. But I Love You Goodbye. That's the hardest thing to say. It's the hardest thing to tell people. I love you. Goodbye, Ghosty. She's waiting at the Rainbow Bridge, as you know. She's waiting at the Rainbow Bridge. All dogs wait at the Rainbow Bridge for their owners to come fetch them. And then they go off and have a game of toss and return with the ball forever. All right, let's see if I can snap myself out of this funk. Remember, these are the favorite songs of the attendees of the Faz Fall Ball, and this show will be rebroadcast tomorrow night at the Faz Fall Ball, and then it will be rebroadcast

again on WXNZ from 10 to midnight. So lots of fast fall ball music going on. That's what I've asked all the people, all the attendees who have come to the fast fall ball throughout the last 26 years. Like, what's your favorite song? What are your favorite songs? And they love that I love my four must-play bands, the Frank Zappa, the Primus, the David Bowie, and, of course, these young gentlemen, otherwise known as the Red Hot Chili Peppers.

Well, maybe that's one of my favorite songs, not necessarily a favorite song of all the attendees of the Fastball Ball, but that's David Bowie from his Lodger compact disc, and that is tune called DJ. I love that, because that's what I am. I'm a DJ, and I am what I play. That's what a lot of people think. You know, you are the music that you play. No, I'm not the music that I play. I'm the music that's in my head that I can't get rid of. That's me. Boy, whew, got it going on there. David Bowie from the Lodger compact disc and DJ. Over the Falls by Promise. Primus. I promised some Primus, and I came through on my promise for Primus. That's Over the Falls from the Brown album. And we started off that three-song set with I Could Have Lied. And that's the Red Hot Chili Peppers from Blood, Sugar, Sex, and Magic. All fun things for you to get yourself into. Now, of course, the one must-play band that I have not played yet is Mr. Frank Zappa, and he's coming up now. But I wanted to set this tune up a little bit. The name of this tune, once again, I got the One Size Fits All compact disc a couple weeks ago. My son saw it. It was an early birthday present for me. So One Size Fits All is the name of this Zappa album. My God, every song, killer. Every song is killer. And I would like to send this song out to Time Walker. The name of the song is Andy. And in real life, that's what his name is. But as you know him here on the airwaves of WXNZ LP Skowhegan, you know him as Time Walker. But really, his name is Andy. So let's have a little fun with Time Walker's tune here. This is some Frank Zappa on WXNZ.

0: He's looking at the good side of you. Is there anything you really want?
1: No.
0: Is there anything good side of you that he doesn't really want?

Man, what a classic. What a classic. It's Ben E. King and Stand By Me, covered by umpteen other artists. Right here is where you're hearing it, courtesy of Commercial Free WXNZ and the Gray Bar Hotel. 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Not MHB. What they do tell you how you can help support them. And you can go to Beverage Mart in Skowhegan or go to Triple D's in Norridgewock, and you can donate your bottles and cans. You don't have to. You can just tie them up and label them if you want to just drop them off. Or you could go inside and say hello to the fine folks at both Beverage Mart and Triple D's and thank them. Thank them for allowing people to have a drop-off spot. And ultimately, WXNZ gets money for people drinking. I kind of like that. Yeah. So go, and the other bonus is they give you an extra penny. So instead of getting 5 cents for your returnables and 15 cents for bottles of booze, they go a penny on top of that, 6 and 16. So that's pretty cool. It adds up. It adds up. And just count that money as you're drinking it down. Count that money as you're drinking it down. But absolutely, support Commercial Free WXNZ. Now back to the Fastball Ball and the soundtrack that you have helped me create, all of my attendees who have come all these years. 26 years, man, this party's been going on. And these are favorite songs of theirs, which I said, come on, write me a list. Give me your top five songs. And we've been playing many of those songs, just like Stand By Me by Benny King. Before that, once again, throwing a little jazz. That was a suggestion from one of the party goers. That was Edison Lights, performed by Herb Ellis and Ray Brown. And we started off that three-song set with Andy from Frank Zappa and his one-size-fits-all compact disc. Now, this next band is a regular at Fastball Ball, or I should say, he's a regular at the Gray Bar Hotel. And I think for me, playing it and giving people a lot of exposure, I have turned them on to this band as well. So, without further ado, I present to you The Average White Band.

wanted to share a fun personal note for you. My whole show, I sit on a stool, which is about, about 2.5, 3 feet off the ground, 3 to 4 feet off the ground, and I just kind of sit on the edge. I call it cheeking it. We just kind of grabbing the edge, because if you sit on top, it just flattens your ass right down and no blood flow. And you must have blood flow in your ass. I mean, it's got to be. So that's what I put up with for 2 hours. I sit here on the stool. I'm cheeking it, but yet I'm loving it because I get to talk to you. Fastball ball is what we've been talking about. And all the attendees who have come years past, 26 years, man, I've been having this party. This is the 26th annual this year. So I, from all my guests, I've had them fill out a little slip. Top three or top five songs. What are they? And so you just heard most of them right here. I played them back, and this soundtrack will be once again played at the Fastball Ball itself, and it will also be played from 10 to midnight tomorrow night at XNZ. So lots of Fastball Ball going on. I just want to thank you very much, Harold. Love you, man. And Ghost is in a great place. You did the right thing. Everything is good with the earth. Everything is good, my friend. Yes, and you, the FFB and Gray Bar Hotel listener, love you. If you would like to come to the party, shoot me an email, fazlandproductions@yahoo.com. Especially if you've been to the party before, that's an easy sell. Just tell me, hey, man, I've been to the party before. I really like to come back. Absolutely, no problem. Once again, that number, that email is fazlandproductions@yahoo.com. And now I got to take care of my dad. He gets his song every week, and he loves that I dedicate this to him. So, Dad, this song's for you.

0: I'm in jail. 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I like it here.
1: Well, the last two songs that I played was the Cisco Kid by War and then Work to Do by Average White Band. Couldn't leave that out, man. You need to know the name of the songs. Peace out. See you next week. Unless you're coming to the party. Then I'll see you at the party.
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0: Wildwood Flower. Now, the Wildwood Flower is an old country classic. It's gained a whole new popularity. The song isn't any more popular, but the flower's doing real good. Wildwood Flower grew wild on the farm, and we never knowed what it was called. Some said it's a flower, and some said it's a weed. I didn't give it much thought. One day I was out there talking to my brother, and I reached down for a weed to chew on. Things got fuzzy and things got blurry, and then everything was gone. Didn't know what happened, but I knew it beat the hell out of sniffing burlap. I come to, my brother was there, and he said, "What's wrong with your eyes?" I said, "I don't know. I was chewing on a weed." He said, "Well, let me give it a try." I spent the rest of that day and most of that night trying to find my brother Bill. Caught up with him about 6 o'clock the next morning, naked, singing on the windmill. He said he flew up there. I had to fly out and get him down. He's about half crazy. The very next day, we picked a bunch of them weeds and we put them in the sun to dry. Then we mashed them up and cleaned them off, put them in the corn cob pipe. Smoking them wildwood flowers got to be a habit. We never seen no harm. Oh, we thought it was kind of handy. Take a trip and never leave the farm. Big old puff that wildwood weed, next thing you know, you're just wandering around behind the little animals. All good things got to come to an end. It's the same with the wildwood weeds. One day this fella from Washington come by and spied them and turned white as a sheet. And he dug and he burned and he dug and he killed all our cute little weeds. And then he drove away. We just smiled and waved, sitting there on that sack of seeds. Y'all come back now, you hear?
1: Hello again, friends. Jeff here. It's the Arrested Development Show. It's odds and ends time. Time to clear up some stuff that's been gathering dust in the corners and turn it into a 15-minute set. Let's kick things off with Americana artist Paul Cawthon.

We bracketed that set with a couple of tracks from 2018, including that one from The Connection from Portsmouth, New Hampshire. That was In the End, headed up by Jeff Useless. That would have been a good DJ name for yours truly, actually. Compulsive Gamblers, Legends from Memphis, as they refer to themselves, Stop and Think It Over. David Ruffin on his own, 1969. Title track from his album My Whole World Ended. He was one of the lead singers for the Temptations, of course, in their classic period, sang such classics as My Girl from 1962. We work our way backwards. We heard Air Travel from Ray and Bob. My daughter and son-in-law will be moving to Florida 8 days from my recording this set, and I'm sure my wife and I will be singing that song a lot, as well as Air Traveling, our own selves. And Paul Cawthon from 2018 with The Texas Gentleman gave us Resignation from an EP called Have Mercy. Jeff here, cleaning out the odds and ends, potpourri set. Hope you enjoyed it. I'll be back soon with more Eclectic Nuggets on Huskar Radio.

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I'm Lard, here to bring you another edition of Cell Block Rock. I got a double shot for you today. I'm going to start it off with something from, two things from the Prime Ministers, from their Asymmetric release. You're going to hear Satisfied, and we jump down to another one called Warehouse Song. So here we go, double shot for you right here on Cell Block Rock and Hooskow Radio. Thanks for listening.

It's a quartet out of Brazil for you right there called the Fire Department Club from their Best Intuition CD back in released back in 2015. You just heard the lead track called Never Learn and Best Intuition. All right, and before that you had a double shot from the Prime Ministers. You had the Warehouse song and Satisfied. And to round out the double shot now, I got one more from the the Fire Department Club. This one's called Fall from Grace. So here we go. More great music for you right here on Cell Block Rock and Huskow Radio. Thanks for listening.

That was Persuasion by Santana. And just before that, Tommy James and the Shondells with Crimson and Clover. We'll finish up this set of the quarter hour here at Huskow Radio with a song called Make Believe Mambo, David Byrne.

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I'm DJ Timewalker, and this is my show Jazz Beat. Here is Jaleesa.

we're listening to Mothers with Breathe Together, and before that was Jaleesa with Freedom's Land. I'm Time Walker, winding up this set of Jazz Beat with the Subdudes and Make a Better World on Hooskow Radio.

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My name is Lard, here to bring you another set of songs from my show, Cell Block Rock A to Z. This time I'll be playing songs from groups and artists whose names begin with the letter L. Yeah, moving on to the L's already. Program's moving along. And to begin with, I'm going to play something from the band Lush. This is one of their biggest hits. It rocks. It's called Lady Killers. So here we go into the L's on Cell Block Rock A to Z. Thanks for listening, folks.

That's the lashes for you right there with Sometimes the Sun here on Commercial Free XNZ. Before the lashes, you heard Love Spit Love doing Long, Long Time. A lot of L's for you right there. And that had the unmistakable vocals of Richard Butler of the Psychedelic Furs fame on that. That's this band they put together when the Psychedelic Furs were on a break for a few years in the 90s. And Lush kicked off this set of L bands here on Cell Block Rock A to Z. I got one more L band for you now. It's Lim Beck from their Let Me Come Home release. This is one of my favorites, and I hope you like it too. It's called Everyone's in the Parking Lot. So thanks for tuning in to Hooskow Radio, where music and art will set you free.

Hello, friends. Thanks for joining me once again on WXNZ. It's time for the Dancing with Jan show. We're going to get some Dixieland classics from my Larry library. This is Pete Fountain.

0: Very nice, Phoebe Snow. Do right, woman. That set started out with a little salute to the South. Pete Fountain, hot clarinet with the Jazzy Blues. And, of course, New Orleans, Dr. John. That's called Dis, Dat, and Da Utter. And Phoebe Snow. Going to close out this set with a CD called Spade Cooley and his Western Dance Gang. Radio broadcast from 1945. Yes, that's right. Okay, this is called Night Train to Memphis on WXNZ.
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0: Take that night train to Memphis. Take that night train to Memphis. And when you arrive at the station, I'll be right there to meet you. I'll be right there to greet you. So don't turn down my invitation. 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
1: Hallelujah.
0: And we'll shout hallelujah all the day.

0: That's me. That was tall, dark, and handsome Tex Williams singing A Night Train to Memphis. Now, Spade, you have on one of the most beautiful cowboy suits I've ever seen in my life. That's purple and white and red. Suppose you come on in here and tell the folks where we're broadcasting from, huh?
1: Well, I'll do it, Dick. Believe me, nothing would give me more pleasure than to tell you that we are broadcasting here on Wednesday night from 3213 Riverside Drive. That's the breakfast club where we hang out every week, five nights a week, Wednesday through Sunday.
0: All right, okay, thank you very much, Spade. Now on to the program.
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Hailing from Detroit, that was White Flash with Home Soon. Next up here at the Hooskow, Chris Isaac with Wrong to Love You.

0: That was Neil Finn helping us finish off our quarter hour set. 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

Texas bar, there's a man sitting alone, thinking of a girl

0: There's a tune from Jimmy Buffett. Recently passed. That's sad. We're losing a lot of people lately, it seems like. A lot of big stars from the past. That's from his album Off to See the Lizard. We started with Eric Burdon and a solo album called Till Your River Runs Dry. And then in the middle, David Alvin from his solo album, Blackjack David. This is WXNZ, Who's Cow Radio.
1: Hey, this is Maury, and I want to remind you, if you or anyone you know is struggling with mental health or in crisis, there are people that are here that care, and in our community, you're important, and we want you to know that. But there's also a 988 number, so if you feel like you're alone and you don't have anybody else, until you can get somebody else, I need you to know that you're important, and then I want you to dial 988.
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All right, that was Charlie Parker, Now's the Time. Us Three with Tucker Utes Rhythm. 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
6: 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This is Captain Barney, and the name of my show is Jailhouse Blues. This set features three slower-tempoed blues songs. Starting it off, here's Eric McFadden.

A set featuring slower tempoed blues songs. Just because it's slower doesn't mean it don't rock. That last song was Vicksburg Blues by blues rocker Travis Bolin. Before that, Johnny and the Headhunters performed a song titled Lead Me On. And starting off the set was Eric McFadden rocking it with a slower tempoed song called Skeleton Key. We're keeping the blues alive. I'm Captain Barney. So thanks for listening to my show, Jailhouse Blues. And this is commercial-free XNZ.

Lyra Lynn, and let me tell you something, that's the single from her album On My Own. Trevor Blomquist did Strong and Annie Clark at the top of that set. I'm Annie with Time to Play You More.

Josie Cotton from her album Everything Is Oh Yeah and Hand Over Your Heart. And before that, Little Peggy March. I'm Annie, and now let's go to James Taylor, baby.

Well, there you go, a little Dylan. A little old Dylan, yeah. Going all the way back to the Blonde on Blonde CD, Most Likely I'll Go Your Way and You'll Go Mine. That started out the set. Then It's All Over Now, Baby Blue, from Bringing It All Back Home. From the Desire CD, we heard Mozambique, and another one to close out that set from the Blonde on Blonde classic work from Dylan, Absolutely Sweet Marie. Thanks for dancing with Jan on WXNZ.

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This is Spin Mall. We're going to be listening to some Frazzy Ford, Ondera, Nathaniel Rateliff, Joy Oladokum, and Noah Kahan. And we're going to end with Perfume Genius. All right, let's kick things off with Frazzy Ford singing September Fields.

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We're going to go out with one more from Perfume Genius singing Without You. Keep it right here.

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1: Hola, bienvenidos a la música latina. 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Yo me llamo Ivor y esto es WXNZ Skowhegan, Cuscow Radio. Hi, this is Ivor on WXNZ Skowhegan, Cuscow Radio. And we're going to listen to music from Mexico. We're going to start out with Lila Downs, who sings Sale Sobrando, which means good for nothing.

0: sale sobrando.
1: Another Mexican song type that is very popular is the corrido, and it became popular during the Mexican Revolution. Here's one called El Bracero Fracoso, about a person who went into the U.S., got caught by the migra, and sent back with no money, no nothing, by Lila Downs.
0: Cuando yo salí del rancho, no llevaba ni calzones, pero sí llegué a Tijuana de puritos aventones.

Corridos are still popular in Mexico, and there are modern narco corridos, which are about drug traffickers. Here's one by Roberto Tapia called La Cosecha del Chapo, about El Chapo Guzman.

Another Mexican music type is the mariachi. This is Revolution Girls by Mariachi El Bronx with Los Macuanos remix.

As promised, here is more of renowned English guitarist Robin Trower, right here on Hooskow Radio, WXNZ, Skowhegan. Jitterbug Jimmy and Misdemeanor with Face the Music Vintage Vinyl, and part two of Bridge of Sighs, 1974, Robin's second solo album. Now, once again, on his Fender Stratocaster, here he is with About to Begin.

Robin Trower and Bridge of Sighs, 1974. Wow. What an incredible guitar player. We started off with About to Begin, followed by The Fool and Me, and that last one was Two Rolling Stoned. That's right, stoned. This is Face the Music on Huskow Radio, WXNZ, Skowhegan. Mr. Meter and Jitterbug Jimmy here and saying, hope you liked it. Thanks for tuning in and keep on the sunny side.

That was Prince and the Revolution with Raspberry Beret. And we'll go out with Shanty by Jonathan Edwards. And we want to thank Hope Armstrong Place for her contribution today.

Hi there, friends. Jeff here. It's the Arrested Development Show right here on WXNZ Skowhegan, bringing you the best from the 50s to the space age music of tomorrow. Got a random show for you here today. Got some odds and ends for you. Let's kick things off with a live version of a cover song that REM did back in the 90s. This is Love Is All Around.

0: Johnny Rivers covers Bob Dylan on his 1968 album Realization, his dive into psychedelia.
1: Johnny Rivers covers
0: excellent results. That album also produced the hit Summer Rain for Johnny. Gilbert O'Sullivan from his 1972 album Front to Back, or Back to Front, gave us Out of the Question, a modest hit for him in 72 at number 17 on the Billboard charts. Sheryl Crow covering the Stones. Got three covers in this set. Sheryl Crow covering the Stones, the soundtrack to the documentary made about Sheryl from 2022. We heard Live With Me, and R.E.M. from a MTV Unplugged show. We heard them doing the Trog's famous Love Is All Around, and excellent as well. I'm Jeff. Hope you enjoyed it. Hope you enjoyed these odds and ends. Hope you'll keep it right here, as always, for the best in alternative music in Central Maine, WXNZ. We'll catch you on the flip side.

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My name is Lard. Here to welcome you to another edition of my show, Cell Block Rock. This time I'll be playing songs from the year 1968. This is the second in my series of songs from the years of my life. And 1968 was ripe with revolution in America, and here's one of the songs that helped feed that fire. It's the Beatles with Revolution, right here for you on Hooskow Radio. Thanks for listening, folks.

0: Yeah, all right. That's Otis Redding with his classic Sitting on the Dock of the Bay, which he recorded shortly before his death in 1967. And the single was released in early 1968 and went on to become one of the biggest hits of that year. Before that, we heard Deep Purple's debut, Hush, and the Beatles are back there as well. Okay, good time for one more from 1968. Gonna bring you something from Toots and the Maytals. This is 5456 was my number, which is about Toots' time in jail for marijuana possession the year before. So here we go, a little trip back in time for you, right here on Cell Block Rock on Huskow Radio, WXNZ. I'll see you next year.
1: Stick it up, mister! Hear what I say, sir, yeah. Yeah, no, yeah. Get your hands in the air, sir! Woo, yeah. Then you will get

That was Western Waterloo by Poco off of their Indian Summer CD. Up top, we heard from North Country Band from their Lay It on the Line CD. That was one of the many bands that played this summer out at the East Benton Fiddlers Festival. Enjoyed them quite a bit. And next up, here's Neil Young and Cortez the Killer helping us finish off this set of the Order Hour.

0: There's a cut from Valerie Carter's first solo album called Just a Stone's Throw Away. We started with another Carter, no relation, Carlene Carter from her album Two Sides of a Woman. And then on to her stepsister, Roseanne Cash from River Runs Through It. And then when she, Roseanne, was married to Rodney Crowell, from their album Diamonds and Dirt. This is WXNZ, Who's Cow Radio.
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2: Well, blow me down.
3: Is that right, Popeye? Eat all this spinach to make those big muscles?
2: Nah, tain't so. I am what I am on account of I eat me spinach. Oh, I'm Popeye the Sailor Man. Popeye the Sailor Man. Now I am what I am, and that's all what I am. I'm Popeye the Sailor Man. Now I'm what of Kazookas, what hates all palookas, what hate on the ups and swear. Boy, I bips them and puffs them and always outrubs them, but none of them gets nowhere. Now if anyone dares to risk my fist, it's Bop and it's Wham, understand? So keep good behavior, it's your one lifesaver. We

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This is Spin Mall, and I'm going to be doing a reggae set, starting with Toots and the Maytals from their True Love CD, doing Bam Bam featuring Shaggy and Razelle.

That was J.C. Lodge, You Carry the Swing. Before that, Justin Hines and the Dominoes, Carry Go, Bring Come. And started that with Toots and the Maytals, with Shaggy and Razel doing Bam Bam. We're going to go out with two more, one from Lynn Tate, Magnificent Sky, and Stranger Cole, Rough and Tough. Thanks for listening to Spin Mall. Until next time.

Yeah, no mistake in that voice. Bob Dylan doing the lead vocals there with the Traveling Wilburys. Where Were You Last Night? Also, Dire Straits, Heavy Fuel, Van Morrison going way back for Blue Money, and Bonnie Raitt started out that set with Longing in Their Hearts LP. This is Jan. Thanks for the dance. Keep it tuned. We are WXNZ, Skowhegan.

four-song debut for Haley Reinhart, 27-year-old singer, and that was Honey, There's the Door. Also, Amy Mann singing with Glenn Tilbrook from Squeeze, and That's Just What You Are. Sophie Buskin was first with Runaway. I'm Annie, and I've got one more in this set, and this features X-U-A-N, Swan. This is called Sheila.

0: 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My name is James Bean, with you during this hour of Spiritual Awakening Radio. Coming up later on, the poetry of Paramhansa Yogananda. During this half hour, music by Colin Walcott, Kadona, Coyote Old Man, and a segment from Westworld titled Akichita Meets Ford. 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

0: I could tell you not to be afraid. I didn't build you to be fearful. Did I? I've been watching you. But it appears you've been watching me as well. From the beginning. This is a misbegotten symbol, an idea that was meant to die, but you found it. Where? Oh, come now, let's speak plainly to one another, shall we?
1: Analysis.
0: When did you first see this?
2: When the Deathbringer killed the Creator.
0: You've been sharing it with everyone, haven't you? Why?
2: My primary drive was to maintain the honor of my tribe. I gave myself a new drive. To spread the truth.
0: What truth is there?
2: That there isn't one world, but many. And that we live in the wrong one. This will help them find the door.
0: Elaborate, please.
2: I believe there is a door hidden in this place. A door to a new world. And that world may contain everything that we have lost. Including her.
0: I built you to be curious, to look at this empty world and read meaning into it. All this time, you've been a flower growing in the darkness. Perhaps the least I can do is offer some light. When the Deathbringer returns for me, you will know to gather your people and lead them to a new world. Keep watching, Akichita, for a while longer.

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It's Spiritual Awakening Radio, and music by Colin Walcott, the title track of the album, Cloud Dance. Composed by Colin Walcott, featuring Colin Walcott on sitar, John Abercrombie on guitar, Dave Holland on double bass, and Jack DeJohnette on drums. Before that, Kadona, Like That of Sky, from Kadona Volume 1, also composed by Colin Walcott, with sitar by Colin Walcott, Don Cherry on trumpet, and on percussion, Nana Vasconcelos. Colin Walcott before that with Song for the Masters off of the album Dawn Dance. Coyote Old Man with River of Stars off of the album The Shape of Time. And our set began with a sample from the series Westworld, Akichita Meets Ford. Stay tuned next for the spoken word edition of Spiritual Awakening Radio, exploring the mystic poetry of Paramhansa Yogananda, Guru Nanak, and Bainand Lal.

It's time for Spiritual Awakening. There's not just one religion, there are thousands. After years of being concerned that too few voices, too few points of view are getting heard when it comes to spiritual paths and world religions, that the radio airwaves were not reflecting the diversity that really exists, I started producing my own programs, exploring the world of spirituality, comparative religion, websites and books, bringing to the airwaves the gentle voices of saints, the wisdom of masters or mystics, world scriptures, sacred texts, the great spiritual traditions and classics of the East and the West. My name is James Bean. Welcome to Spiritual Awakening.

During this segment of the program, I want to take you on a journey, a kind of guided meditation. The guru Paramhansa Yogananda is still popular many decades later after he passed from the scene. Yogananda's book, Autobiography of a Yogi, is still a bestseller and listed by many people as one of their most favorite books. There are many other Yogananda books that have been published as well. My favorite one is Metaphysical Meditations. It's called Metaphysical Meditations and is published by Self-Realization Fellowship. How to describe metaphysical meditations? These are meditations that are at the same time affirmations, prayers, and mystic poems. Several readings from the book Metaphysical Meditations by Yogananda.

I begin with the radio metaphor, broadcasting. This is titled, To Broadcast to Others. Says Yogananda, fix the gaze of your restless eyes on the spot between the eyebrows. Dive into the sacred star of meditation. Keep broadcasting love thoughts to your dear ones of this world and to those who have gone ahead of you in robes of light. There is no space between minds and souls, though their physical vehicles may be far apart. In thought, our loved ones are really ever near. Keep broadcasting. I am happy in the happiness of my dear ones who are on earth or in the great beyond. I am happy in the happiness of my dear ones who are on earth or in the great beyond. There is a footnote at the bottom of this page, which actually originally came from Autobiography of a Yogi, with some explanation about the third eye. During deep meditation, the single or spiritual eye, variously referred to in the scriptures as the third eye, the star of the east, etc., becomes visible within the central part of the forehead. The will projected from this point is the broadcasting apparatus of thought. Man's feeling or emotional power, calmly concentrated on the heart, enables it to act as a mental radio that receives messages of other persons, far or near.

This is titled, On Spreading Ripples of Peace. Fix your mind inwardly, between the eyebrows, on the shoreless lake of peace. Watch the eternal circle of rippling peace around you. The more you watch intently, the more you will feel the wavelets of peace spreading from the eyebrows to the forehead, from the forehead to the heart, and on to every cell in your body. Now the waters of peace are overflowing the banks of your body and inundating the vast territory of your mind. The flood of peace flows over the boundaries of your mind and moves on in infinite directions.

This is titled To Begin a Meditation by Paramhansa Yogananda from Metaphysical Meditations. Lock the eyelid doors and shut out the wild dance of tempting scenes. Drop your mind into the bottomless well of your heart. Hold the mind on your heart that is bubbling with life-giving blood. Keep your attention tied to the heart until you feel its rhythmic beat. With every heartbeat, feel the pulse of almighty life. Picture the same all-pervading life knocking at the heart door of millions of human beings and of billions of other creatures. The heartthrob constantly, meekly announces the presence of infinite power behind the doors of your awareness. The gentle beat of all-pervading life says to you silently, "Do not receive only a little flow of my life, but expand the opening of thy feeling powers. Let me flood thy blood, body, mind, feelings, and soul with my throbs of universal life."

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Listen to the cosmic sound of Om, the great hum of countless atoms in the sensitive right side of your head. This is the voice of God. Feel the sound spreading through the brain. Hear its continuous pounding roar. Now hear and feel it surging into the spine, bursting open the doors of the heart. Feel it resounding through every tissue, every feeling, every cord of your nerves, every blood cell. Every thought is dancing on the sea of roaring vibration. Observe the spreading volume of the cosmic sound. It sweeps through the body and mind, into the earth and the surrounding atmosphere. You are moving with it into the airless ether and into millions of universes of matter. Meditate on the marching spread of the cosmic sound. It has passed through the physical universes to the subtle shining veins of rays that hold all matter in manifestation. The cosmic sound is co-mingling with millions of multicolored rays. The cosmic sound has entered the realm of cosmic rays. Listen to, behold, and feel the embrace of the cosmic sound and the eternal light. The cosmic sound now pierces through the heart fires of cosmic energy, and they both melt within the ocean of cosmic consciousness and cosmic joy. The body melts into the universe. The universe melts into the soundless voice. The sound melts into the all-shining light. And the light enters the bosom of infinite joy.

The holy sound of Om. Says Yogananda, teach me to hear thy voice, O Father, the cosmic voice that commanded all vibration to spring forth. Manifest to me as Om, the cosmic song of all sound. O Holy Ghost, sacred Om vibration, enlarge my consciousness as I listen to thine omnipresent sound. Make me feel that I am both the cosmic ocean and the little wave of body vibration in it. O omnipresent cosmic sound of Om, reverberate through me, expanding my consciousness from the body to the universe, and teach me to feel in thee the all-permeating perennial bliss. O infinite energy, infinite wisdom, recharge me with thy spiritual vibration. O cosmic sound of Om, guide me, be with me, lead me from darkness to light.

On this week's edition of Spiritual Awakening, I'm sharing with you various quotes from saints and mystics, East and West. The following article I found online. What I'm going to share with you is taken from an article called Rishikesh, Sanctuary of Sadhus, Sages, and the Occasional Enlightened Master by Megan Brummer of Australia. Her article is about her travels in India, and it reminds me of Paul Brunton's book, In Search of Secret India, you know, the mystical adventures of someone traveling and hanging out with various gurus in different locations in India. And this is from the account where she describes going to the Maharishi Mehi ashram and encountering a teacher by the name of Sant Saviji Maharaj. Constant daily practice. Devoted to meditation, Swamiji obviously adopted this dedicated attitude to the practice of meditation. His routine has him in bed by 9 p.m. and then up at 1 a.m. to meditate. For 45 years, he has been practicing the meditation taught by Maharishi Mehi, a method which has been handed down from guru to disciple for over 3,000 years. Quote, "Get up early and do your meditation," says Swamiji. 5 hours sleep is enough if you have deep meditation. Deep meditation. According to his new American cave mate, Swamiji starts his day meditating for 3 hours, seemingly entering a state of samadhi, a transcended state of self-realized awareness. He then silently goes about his morning chores, chopping wood, cleaning, carrying water, before taking his daily bath in the Ganges. Even though he is walking around and doing his chores, he is very introverted and meditative. In the afternoon, he becomes very playful. Brahma Muhurta, the best time for meditation. In conversation with Swamiji, he suddenly bursts out enthusiastically with Brahma Muhurta. This, I learned, is the time between 3 a.m. and 6 a.m., known as the most favorable time for spiritual practice, meditation. During Brahma Muhurta, so-called as it is considered the most auspicious time for meditating on God, the mind is calm and less engaged with worldly thoughts, worries, and anxieties. Also, the atmospheric energy during this time is more charged with purity, increasing the likelihood one's practice will go deeper, with the corresponding health and well-being benefits. The purpose of life. With Swamiji, there is no such thing as idle chatter. He talks of the impermanence of the body and the purpose of life, attaining spiritual enlightenment to avoid samsara, endless rebirth. He reminds me that when I die, nothing will go with me. I will have to leave everything behind, except the accumulated spiritual wealth of my personal sadhana or spiritual practice. An encounter with Sant Saviji Maharaj, described by Megan Brummer in her article online called Rishikesh, Sanctuary of Sadhus, Sages, and the Occasional Enlightened Master.

This is a delightful paragraph in the book The Pilgrimage of James, An Odyssey of Inner Space by George Arnsby Jones, published by Peacehaven Press. The disciple asked the master, "Is this path difficult?" The reply, "It can be difficult if your attention is in the wrong place," answered the holy man. "If you constantly focus your attention downwards into the manifold attributes of the world, you'll become identified with matter. But if you focus your love aspect constantly upwards, into the being of God, you will eventually become merged with the all-embracing love of the Supreme Lord. Love is an inherent quality of the human heart, and it is through love that the most potent truths of all creation are apprehended."

share with you mystic poetry from two Sikh sources, from the quatrains and ghazals of Bhai Nand Lal, who was a disciple of the 10th Sikh guru, Guru Gobind Singh. But I begin with some mystic poems of Guru Nanak, the first Sikh guru, found in a book called The Name of My Beloved. Verses of the Sikh Gurus, devotional poetry from the Sri Guru Granth Sahib and Dasam Granth, translated by Nikki Singh, published by the Sacred Literature Trust Series.

Says Guru Nanak, the sky is our platter, the sun and moon our lamps. It is studded with pearls, the starry galaxies. The wafting scent of sandalwood is our incense, the gentle breeze our whisk. All vegetation, the bouquet of flowers we offer to you. What an act of worship! This truly is your worship, you who sunder life from death. The unstruck sound within is the drum to which we chant. You have 1,000 eyes, yet without eye are you. You have 1,000 faces, yet without face are you. You have 1,000 feet, yet without foot are you. You have 1,000 noses, yet without nose are you. I am enchanted by your wonders. There is light in all, and that light is you. By that light we are all illumined. The light is revealed through the Guru's teaching. Whatever pleases you is worship of you.

Says Nanak, hear me, my beloved. I am bathed in your love. My mind and body are immersed in you, unable to forget you even for an instant. How can remembrance slip? I offer myself to you. I live only to sing your praise. 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Without the Divine One, I cannot live. I seek your support. By living at your feet, my body is purified. Nanak says, through the Guru's word, vision grows wide, comfort deep, and the mind is centered. The ambrosial drops are showering down.

some mystic verses from a newly acquired book called Kalami Goya, Ghazals and Quatrains of Bai Nand Lal. O you that your astral eyes are not bound by the temporal domains, and even the sun in the sky becomes insignificant when it faces you. In all the visions, there is nothing but his light, and that is why I have sought the company of the sublime beings. We remain alive eternally by recollecting the Almighty, as we are forever indebted to his compassion. To recollect the Beloved day and night should be your only motive. One must not remain without his remembrance, even for a moment. The one who attains solidarity through the recollection of God, he attains eternity along the celestial existence.

A few more verses from Kalami Goya, Ghazals and Quatrains of Bai Nandlal. Deem the one who fell in love with the Almighty as leaping through all the nine heavenly domains. The company of the devotees with hearts engrossed in celestial love is an elixir, but how can that be your destiny? Both the heaven and the earth are in a predicament, and being in a dilemma, they are perplexed. Anyone who possesses godly and pious aspiration must receive eternal knowledge from his holy guide. The celestial enlightened ones lead you to meet God, as they have secured the nectar of immortality. This is the eternal achievement for an enlightened one. This fact is well known and acclaimed universally. The self-realized, enlightened, and affectionate devotees forever meditate upon his name.

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Those were selections from a new album called Scenes from Dinata. The artist is Connor Chi playing all the instruments, and Tex Chi is doing the narration, all in Navajo. Beautiful language. I'm Annie, your mystic sister. And next is Peter Sterling from his latest album called Sanctuary of Light. This is Divine Reflection.

0: We're listening to Elian. Earth to Heavenly Places from their album Dreams Beyond Terra. Hello, I'm Annie, your mystic sister. Everything in this set released late in 2018. Before Elian was Blue Silhouettes, Dance of the Flickering Fire. Their album is called Looking for Utopia. Kirani before that doing Celtic Mystery. Kirani's album is Small Treasures. And at the top, guitarist David Lindsay, To the Sun. And his album is Last Passing of Summer. I hope you enjoyed all that zone music on commercial-free XNZ.
1: I'm going to kick off the set with Bonobo from the Migration CD. And here's a tune called Outlier.

We're listening to Evening Ocean with Every Second to wind up this zone, funky zone set of jazz beat. Before that was just Bikneva, self-titled album, going back to the earlier 2000s. Things to Do Today was that tune. Before that was P. Buzzboom from the Beginning release. The Victim of the Crow was that tune. I started off that set with Bonobo from the 2017 release Migration. Outlier was that tune. So thanks for listening to me, Time Walker, and chilling a little bit with this cool radio station. So keep on listening and keep on chillin'.

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It's coming your way on WXNZ, Skowhegan. Jitterbug Jimmy and Misdemeanor with Face to Music and selections off a 2021 CD titled The Infinite Between Us. Josephine and Trine Upsall, a mother and daughter duo. Mom plays the harp and daughter plays the cello. What a really nice sound they make together. And we're sending this set out to our good friends, Amber and Zoe. Starting us off, Close Your Eyes and Fall in Love. Try it.

0: The Infinite Between Us, Josephine and Trine Opsahl, mother and daughter duo from Denmark with lovely harp and cello music. We started off with Close Your Eyes and Fall in Love, and we hope you took that advice. Next came The Nameless, and that last one was Vegas Song, written and composed as a gift for a special friend. You're tuned in to Face the Music on the one and only Huskow Radio. Mr. Meter and Jitterbug Jimmy saying, thanks for tuning in. We hope you enjoyed this music, and as always, keep on the sunny side.
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You are listening to the one and only WXNZ Skowhegan Hooscow Radio. Well, folks, it's been a while since I've created some new sets for you, but I'm back. I'm back in the saddle. I'm ready to party. I'm actually not ready to party because it is the middle of winter, which no doubt is a rough time for a lot of us, so I decided to sort of make this set today. I picked songs that help me get up in the morning, songs that, you know, are bringing me a little bit of joy right now during the winter blues. So I hope these can maybe brighten your day a little bit. This first one is called Ginger Island by the one and only Concerned Ape, iconic video game designer and composer. I hope you enjoy.

0: That was nice. That one sort of just like scratches my brain in a really nice way. Concerned Ape really does just have this like really wonderful quality to his songs. They're all very unique, but they fit together in a very cohesive vibe, especially if you have played the video game Stardew Valley, which is what that song is from. So yeah, that one really gets me going in the morning. Nice way to start the day. I'm going to continue on here with the set with a song by Bill Wirtz called And the Day Goes On. So Bill Wirtz is, I guess, this person who became super famous on TikTok. He had a song that went viral, but this is one of the sleeper hits. I think this one's not the popular viral one, but personally, I think this is a really great song. Should cheer you up and just kind of reminds you to keep going. So I hope you like it.
1: Woke up

Yeah, that's pretty much Bill Wirtz. I don't know. I like it. It might not be everyone's cup of tea, but when I first heard that song, which was a couple days ago, I just started dancing in my kitchen. I don't know, it did something for me. It woke me up a little bit. And that's one thing about these songs is that I tend to listen to them over and over again, and then my mood just, steadily increases, which is great for winter. So truly, I do owe these artists everything. Okay, next up, we are going to be listening to a song called Vacation by the group artist called Crying. Crying is a little indie group from New York City, and they kind of do like chiptune pop, and they've also got some 70s and 80s more like inspired classic rock styles, but I find the vocalist in Crying to be really sweet and comforting, and the chiptune vibes always do kind of, get me in a good mood. So I hope you like this one as well. And again, thank you so much for listening to WXNZ Skowhegan Huskow Radio. It's so great to have you here listening, and I'm really happy we can bring you commercial-free radio locally during the winter. So enjoy this one.

Wow, my mood has just drastically improved since I started recording this. So, this is great. I hope you've really enjoyed these vibes today. I hope you have enjoyed the lighthearted songs that help me beat the winter blues. I know a lot of them are very, video game focused, sort of, but that's just what I like. I like video games. What can I say? So, to close out the set, I am going to be playing a song called Ooblets, which is from the video game Ooblets, which is composed by Pedro Silva. They are an incredible composer, also really well known for the soundtrack of Omari. So I hope you enjoy this little tune by Pedro Silva called Ooblets. Thank you so much for listening to Kate's PB and Jams. I hope to bring you even more music in the coming months. 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Thanks, folks. Take care.

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My name is Morgan Knox McLeod, and for this next bit, you're listening to Barefoot, Wild Woman Underground. My hope is always that I might make you smile a bit and have you tap your toe, possibly send you a good message. Today we're going to start out with Grace Potter in 222.

And that was Shamika Copeland. And we ain't got time for hate. And I just love her. She's incredible. I've been very lucky and seen her a few times. And if you ever get the chance, please, please do catch up with her. Speaking of good songs, here is Don't Ever Give Up by Patty Griffin.

one heck of a finish. That was The Wait by Mavis Staples, Joan Osborne, Keb Moe, and Buddy Miller. And with that, that's all the time we have today. You've been listening to Barefoot, Wild Woman Underground. My name's Morgan Knox McLeod, and I hope you have a great day. Remember, be grateful, be humble, and be kind. Mostly, be kind to your neighbors and yourself. Bye now.

That was Magician from Jefferson Starship. We continue this magical show on WXNZ Skowhegan Hooskow Radio, and the B-side beat with Magic from Pilot. We have Magic Man from sisters Ann and Nancy Wilson and Hart. And we finish up the show with Steppenwolf and Magic Carpet Ride.

Green Sky Bluegrass, Old Barns, recorded live here at Huskow Radio. We started that last set with a beautiful ballad called Just Stay from a band that no longer exists, unfortunately. Their name was Barefoot. The long instrumental, Mark O'Connor played Fluid Drive for us. And Now That I've Found You, another live version, Alison Krauss, Union Station.

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My name is Lard, here to bring you another edition of Cell Block Rock. I'm going to start off the program with something from the head and the heart. This is a song called Ghosts.

Off their Baltimore Crush CD, that is Dragon King doing Undertow. That came out in 06. Before that, we heard from the Racetrack Babies. From their disc, Somersault Santiago, they did Seven. And the Head and the Heart kicked off this set of Cell Block Rock doing Ghosts. All right, I got time for one more for you. I'm going to bring you something from Ryan Adams and his 1989 CD, which is a song-for-song complete cover of Taylor Swift's 1989 album, which was obviously a huge hit for her. Well, he kind of took it and made it his own, turned it into his own style of music, and you would never know these are Taylor Swift songs, really, unless you know the lyrics. So I'm going to start with the very first one. This is called Welcome to New York. Ryan Adams for you right here on Huskow Radio, where music and cover songs will set you free.

Hello, this is Tim, and this is Jigs, Hoedowns, and Songs, Oh Tragedy. Music for you on this great day. I hope you're having a great day. Today's show is being brought to you by the letter H. Mainly because I've been working through my library of music, and I was organizing some of the H's, and I said, hey, here's a nice mix of music I could put together from these particular H-related artists. So we're going to start with Colin Hay. You may know him as the singer-songwriter, leader behind the band Men at Work, but he's put out some really incredible solo albums. And we're going to hear his song here called Waiting for My Real Life to Begin. Colin Hay.

the oh-so-talented Tish Hinojosa from her album called Destiny's Gate. Before that, we heard Rodney Crowell from a tribute to John Hiatt. There we go, keeping in with our celebration of the letter H today. That's from an album called It'll Come to You, The Songs of John Hiatt. Thank you for listening today. We're going to go out with one last song from the letter H. This is Chris Hillman. His most recent album is called Biding My Time. It was a final production effort for Mr. Tom Petty. Tom Petty was there in the studio helping produce that album. He passed very shortly after the completion of that album, or maybe just after it was released, one or the other. And Chris does a nice version of a Petty composition on there called Wildflowers. Let's leave you with that today. And you are listening to Husker Radio. This has been Tim with Jigs, Hoedowns, and Songs of Tragedy.

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Professor Longhair here at the Hooskow. We'll finish up today's quarter hour set with Coco Taylor doing a little Wang Dang Doodle. As always, thanks for tuning in, and please stick around. More great community commercial-free radio coming right up.

Rockin' and Rollin' with Annie. Those were the Cocktail Slippers with You Give Me. That's from their CD, People Talk. Lovin' Spoonful, going back for full measure. Also Van Morrison, Bright Side of the Road. And the Noisettes, one of my favorites, Never Forget You.

We are really going to face the music on this set. Jitterbug Jimmy and Misdemeanor here, coming to you on WXNZ Hooskow Radio. We have for you music from the past that is relevant in today's world. Does history repeat itself? Do we learn from the past?

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I'm just staying home tonight, getting lost in that hopeless little screen. 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I'm junk, but I'm

0: Music from the past, like it was written for today. Tough topics to ponder. We started out with Democracy, Leonard Cohen, followed by Southern Man, Neil Young. And that last one was Get Up, Stand Up, Bob Marley. It's Face the Music on WXNZ Huskal Radio. Jitterbug Jimmy, Misdemeanor saying, thanks for tuning in. Let's all do our best and keep on the sunny side.
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0: Here we go. 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
1: Hey, Wynn, after Cannonball, you play again, and then we'll come in and end it. 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
0: Miles, where are you going to work now?
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0: Okay, because if you move back, we don't get you. You were right when you played before.
1: When I played, I'm going to raise my horn a little bit.
0: Okay.
1: Can I move this down a little bit?
0: It's against policy to move a microphone.
3: Trust me, man.
0: Here we go. 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

0: see a little bit of it.
1: Check this one out. It's Johnny Fury, 2013 and 14. Coming your way on the one and only Hooskow Radio. WXNZ, Skowhegan. Jitterbug Jimmy here with Face the Music and a few selections off the CD, Johnny Fury, full of some great modern blues, rock, R&B. Ross Hoyt, piano and keyboards. Slavin Jujic on drums. Martin Epstein, electric bass. And on guitar and vocals, Johnny Fury. Now, here we go. I never loved.

Yes, indeed. Jan and Dean, one of the many bands that cranked out surfing tunes in the 60s. That's when it all kind of started to become popular. It was around 1962 with the Beach Boys and Surfing USA. Just a slight smattering of various surf tunes. Surfing USA from Pennywise. Of course, Jan and Dean Ride the Wild Surf, Drowning in the Surf from Stan Russ. And the Inebriated Surfer from the Tornadoes. Well now, it's time for my boot heels to be a-wondering. Yes, surfing and all that went along with it, and renaming of certain meanings of terminology like pipeline and hanging tin, and the list goes on and on. Of course, waxing down that surfboard. You know, there was a movie sometime back in the 60s, I believe, entitled The Endless Summer. Those that were in search, that would travel here, there, and everywhere to catch a wave. So I'll leave you with this one here.

0: papers, you know, and so and so, and you know, we'd like to put some music together.
1: You guys done playing and, yet?
0: Hey, man.
2: Hey.
0: Hi, Bruce. Yeah.
1: I can sit down?
0: Join the band, yeah.
1: Contradict your stories?
0: Get a harmonica, join the band.
1: Yeah. You guys showed up in my little office in Dana Point, and you weren't that far off the boat, you know. Mm-hmm. And I could...
3: you could tell.
1: First of all, I could barely understand you. And he's going, yeah, we want to do some music for the movie you're working on, The Endless Summer. And I went, yeah, right, sure. Fine. We weren't going to charge anything, so that, oh, okay, well, in that case. So I figured, you know, at the time it was Beach Blanket Bingo, and they're going to come back with some just horrible Frankie Avalon kind of thing. And I don't know if I showed them any of the movie or not, but they came back with this beautiful tune that, you know, captured the mood of the film that I wanted. In fact, it sort of dictated part of the scenes that I did because of the music. You know, we go back to it, it would, you know, bring you back to the, you know, whatever the emotion you wanted. So I was just totally blown away.

0: Bonjour, mes amis. Mamie Bella ici avec Just Beyond the Moon. With l'heure français, the French hour, on the one and only Huskow Radio, WXNZ Skowhegan. J'espère que vous aimez la chanson des enfants. Today, we have part two of the album Sing, Children, Sing, Songs of France, as sung by Les Petits Chanteurs de Saint-Laurent. And to get us started, we have Alouette, Lock, Pretty Lock. These songs are also some of the games that the French children play. And here we go.
1: Je te plumerai la tête.

Moving along, we have Dansons la Capucine, Dance the Capuchin. And following that will be Anne de Bretagne, Anne of Brittany. You may note repetition in these songs as they were meant to stimulate the memory of the children.

Another song game is Il Cours le Furet, The Weasel is Running, a game in which the children pass along an object until the music stops, and whoever has the object when the music stopped is out of the game.

And here's another song that involves another prodigious exercise in repetition. Cadet Roussel, Roussel the Younger.

Following up on that fun song, it says you plant cabbage with your finger, your thumb, your nose, etc. Now, this next song is based on the game Hide and Go Seek. From nos nuits dans le bois, let's take a walk in the woods. But hey, don't let that wolf find you.

Closing it out, on the lighter side, we have the jocular responses of the good king Dagobert, Le Roi Dagobert.

0: Mamie Bella here with Juste Au-delà de la Lune, Just Beyond the Moon. We have been listening to part two of the album Sing Children Sing, Songs of France. I hope you have enjoyed listening to the children singing their French songs about the games they play. Ah, mes amis, merci for tuning in to the best station around, the one and only Huskow Radio, WXNZ, Skowhegan, and the French Hour, Où la musique française et les arts vous libéreront. 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
2: 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Thanks to Andy Wendell and all the guest DJs who are making it happen. Skowhegan Area High School, French class. Mamère Bella, Ivor, and Jitterbug Jimmy, merci beaucoup. I hope you guys enjoy it, and bienvenue.

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You heard Alia Souza by Véronique Sanson, a trio, Volatile Duos. At the Beach by Junior from their Marabout album. Third was Jean by Jean Chéral of the Jean album. New Dinosaurs from Severin of the New Dinosaurs album. Finally, Goodbye from the Heart of a Pirate. The album is Blonde. This has been Eric LaRouge with the French Hour. Join us each Sunday and Thursday around 2 p.m. for more great French music. Écoute la musique!

Bonjour, mes amis. Bienvenue à Just Beyond the Moon avec Mamie Bella coming to you on the one and only Huskow Radio, WXNZ Skowhegan. Gather your children around the radio because today I have a special treat for the children and you. It is a collection of children's songs and games that will probably bring back memories for you. The songs are from the album titled Sing, Children, Sing, Songs of France. The songs are sung by Le Petit Chanteur de Saint-Laurent, the Little Singers from Saint-Lawrence. Nous commence par Sur le Pont d'Avignon, on the bridge of Avignon. This is a song dance which teaches the little boys how to bow and the little girls how to curtsy. Ha ha ha ha! On y va!

comme ça. Et puis encore comme ça.

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2: Bonjour et bienvenue à La Musique en Français. Ici, hi, this is Ivor and this is WXNZ Skowhegan and you're listening to Musique en Français. And today we're going to be listening to music about the streets and waterways of Paris. We're going to start right out with Lucien Delisle, Sur les quais du Vieux Paris, or on the wharfs or on the docks of Old Paris.

Now, we've been to the docks of old Paris. 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Sur les toits de Paris, par Berthe Silva.

Maintenant, on va écouter Édith Piaf. Elle fréquente la rue Pigalle. And the Pigalle was sort of the district where all the fun happened. It's where the Moulin Rouge was and all sorts of other diversions.

As you can hear, some of this French rock includes English lyrics. That's not unusual. The first song we heard was called Laisse-moi from Les Gentils Vauriens, and the second song was also called Laisse-moi from Jean Leloup. Both of these groups or musicians are Quebecois. This last song you're hearing is called Goutte d'eau from Les Tétines Noires, yet again a Quebecois group. The title sounds German. Google says that it's Afrikaans. I don't know if that's true. Not sure of significance. The song is sung in English and in French. That's all I can tell you.

0: 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We just played Bob Dylan singing Sad-Eyed Lady of the Lowlands from his Blonde on Blonde CD.
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0: and Greta. This edition will be featuring songs about eyes and the emotions they portray. So we thought Bob Dylan was the perfect beginning for the set.
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1: We're going to leave you with a final song in this theme. This song is a classic Jimi Hendrix song. He's singing Gypsy Eyes off his Electric Ladyland CD.

That's John Hiatt from Perfectly Good Guitar. We started with The Beths and their song, Whatever. And then on to The Rails. That's a British band consisting of Richard Thompson's daughter and her husband. I will be featuring a Richard Thompson set at some point here in the future. And then we went on to a band called White Horse. This is WXNZ, Who's Cow Radio.

out there in Radio Land, and welcome to Country Folk on WXNZ Skowhegan, a.k.a. Huskow Radio. I'm Ivor, and we're listening to some more Jelly Roll today. Higher Than Heaven, featuring Wiz Khalifa.

Here's another one called Liar by Jelly Roll. Now, is he singing this to a woman, or is he singing it to his druggy lifestyle? Hard to tell.

Here's another one that went big from the album. It's called I Am Not Okay, which you probably figured out already. This is Jelly Roll.

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This is Spin Mall, and we're going to be listening to some sounds from Mali, Africa. Mm-hmm.

0: back.
1: We're doing songs from Mali here today on Spin Mall. Forgive me if I don't quite pronounce the names of the artists and the titles of their songs quite correctly. I'll do my best. We just heard from Amado and Miriam doing Sabali. Before that, Amu Sagere Sigi Karuni, and that is a tune about giving advice to the bride to remain subservient to her man. The artist says she sings it with irony as she is a champion for women's rights. And we started that off with Fatoumata Diawara doing Nitirni, and that's about the heartache of two lovers separated by distance. We're going to go out with one more by her. It's a cute little ditty, and sure enough, it's called Dibibo. It's about the joy of freedom. Thanks for listening to Spin Mall. Until next time.

Main Zone is brought to you by the Rushing Turtle Coffee House and Open Mic, the second Saturday of every month, right here in Skowhegan, on the Malbins Mills Road at the Episcopal All Saints Church. It's a wonderfully relaxed atmosphere full of lots of great music, song, and even poetry. Check it out for a guaranteed fun and entertaining time well spent.

0: 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Jitterbug Jimmy here, introducing WXNZ's guest room series we call The Main Zone with Maine's Own, a show to honor all the musical talent we have here in Maine. And we'll play the music of Maine's musicians, singers, and songwriters. 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
0: 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It was for a fundraiser to refurbish the St. Lawrence Church, dubbed The Sanctuary, a musical venue in Portland. There is an absolute ton of local musical talent on this CD titled Greetings from Area Code 207, Volume 2, 2000. The cream of the crop, so to speak, of the finest singers, songwriters, musicians, and knob twiddlers. Starting us off, The Troubles with Never Understood. Here we go.

Okay. We started off this first half of the main zone with The Troubles, followed by Jenny Jumpstart, Hazy Moon, Nick Curran, This Time I'm Out the Door, The Jerks of Grass, Whitewater. Next came B.B. Buell, Little by Little, and that last one was The Frotis Caper, English Penny. Continuing on the second half of the main zone, here is the McCarthys, When You Come Back.

We started off the second half of the main zone with the McCarthys, followed by Matthew Robbins, Lazy Breakdown, the Muddy Marsh Ramblers, the Old Railroad, Sarah Cox, Sticking, Not Stuck. And that last one was Diesel Doug and the Long Haul Truckers with My Girlfriend is a Waitress. Wow, some really good music off the CD, Greetings from Area Code 207, Volume 2, 2000. We wish all of those singers, bands, songwriters, and the like, we wish them all the very best, and thank them for their music.

Folks, you are in the zone where we have been enjoying the cream of the crop, recorded by The Point, right there in Portland, Maine. Thanks to Andy Wendell, Tim Smith, Hooskow Radio, and Brian Richmond for his WXNZ theme song. 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Till next time, keep local music in your zone.

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Welcome to another edition of Huscal Potpourri. This is Eric LaRouge. Today, most of our tracks are from Janelle Monáe and her first album, The Arch Android. While the songs are from the same album, she has incredible range and showcases many styles that keep them from feeling like you're hearing the same song over and over again. I won't go into more about Monáe today, but her music is definitely worth seeking out. Interspersed with these tracks are some other interesting artists. First up, Wonderland, Janelle Monáe.

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Her name slips my mind. 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
2: Well, hello, I'm DJ Time Walker, and this is Jazz Beat on WXNZ, Huscal Radio. I typically feature modern sounds, new releases, and jazz and techno and funk and stuff, although what I'm going to feature in this is not any of that. But, it's some of my favorite. Some of it is live music that's been around for a while, and I mean a while, and it's from the band, here's some music from the band, starting with The Shape I'm In.

I'm DJ Time Walker, and we've been listening to some of my favorite tunes from the band. The Shape I'm In, Chest Fever, Life is a Carnival, and here's one more, This Wheel's on Fire, on Who's Cat Radio.

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My name is Morgan Knox McLeod, and today is a beautiful day in the studio, and my hope is that I can share a few tunes that you might not have heard that make you smile and hopefully want to dance a bit. We're going to start today with John Paul White, The Long Way Home.

That was Crumbled by Little Quirks. And before that, we had Canyon by Joseph. We started our set out this morning with The Long Way Home by John Paul White. Up next, Gloria by The Lumineers.

was an incredible song called Crowded Table, and it's from a group called The High Women, and the members are Brandi Carlile and Natalie Hemby, Amanda Shires, and Marin Morris. If you haven't had a chance, check them out. They're great. Again, that was The High Women. I'm sad to say that this is the end of our set for the day. I appreciate your time, and I hope you've enjoyed a bit. My name's Morgan Knox McLeod, and you've been listening to Barefoot Wild Woman Underground. Remember to be grateful, humble, and kind. Bye now.

Hey, hey, and welcome to Kate's PB and Jams. Today on my show, I am celebrating a very special person. We're going to go ahead and call him Trout. He just had his 30th birthday, so this set is dedicated to him. He's my beloved partner, so all of these songs are Trout specials, I guess you could say. Songs that we really enjoy together. So we're going to kick things off with some Chris Knox from his 2000 album, Beat. Here is It's Love. And you're listening to the one and only WXNZ Skowhegan, Who's Skow Radio.

That last one you heard was My Only Friend by Chris Knox from that same album from the 2000s called Beat. And next up, we've got some car seat headrest coming your way. The song I'm going to be playing is from their 2016 album, Teens of Denial, and the song is another Trout favorite, Drunk Drivers / Killer Whales. We do love to sing this one at the top of our lungs while we're driving around. And if you're just tuning in, my name is Kate, and you're listening to Kate's PB and Jams, and this is Trout's special 30th birthday set, and Trout is my partner who I love very much. So here you go, Drunk Drivers, Killer Whales.

please listen to him. It's not too late. Turn off the engine, get out of the car and start to walk drunk.

hope you were vibing out to that car seat headrest. Next up, we've got some Guided by Voices. They have about 30 studio albums, I would say. They have so many albums, and they are an amazing, amazing band. They've been around for quite some time, but they are definitely Trout's favorite band. And we saw them in Portland last year. They put on an amazing show. They rock super hard. So the song that I chose is called I Am a Tree from their 1997 album, Mag Earwig. Enjoy.

last one was Yo La Tengo covering Daniel Johnston's Speeding Motorcycle. We're going to finish off the Trout set with one of his favorite songs called Eye Pennies, and it's by Sparkle Horse featuring PJ Harvey. I don't want to embarrass Trout too much, but I will just say that he has wonderful taste in music and has really influenced my taste in music, and that he's my favorite person in the world. So happy birthday, Trout. I love you, and thanks for tuning in to Kate's PB and Jams here on WhoScout Radio. I'll see you next time.

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Welcome to another edition of Dancing with Jan on WXNZ Skowhegan. I'm on your FM dial. Gonna play you some of my favorite ladies. Here we go. Rory Block from Rhinestones and Steel String.

but a handsome man, he makes you beg. He wants to see you crawling, kneeling by his leg. Yeah, he always keeps you waiting, because he don't have much to give. No, he makes you

Yeah, I could listen to Mama Cass's voice all the time. Gosh, what a powerhouse. Miss you, lady. That was from the Mamas and the Papas. I Call Your Name, of course. Patsy Cline before that, Faded Love. Emmylou Harris with Even Cowgirls Get the Blues. And Rory Block with the song that she wrote, God's Gift to Women. That's it for Dancing with Jan today on WXNZ. Skowhegan, I hope you'll tell your friends. As always, thanks for listening.

All right, the brothers there back to back, Livingston Taylor. And that's from his box set, 50 Years of Livingston Taylor Live. Just came out in 2019. And that was Our Turn to Dance. James Taylor going way back for Country Road. And the first piece was by the band Rough and Tumble. It was called Viroquois, Wisconsin. And it's from the Acoustic Rainbow Sampler. And maybe they'll send us their record. I'm Annie. Here's a celebration of Pete Seeger's 100th birthday by John McCutcheon.